0: Oh lo lo lo.
1: Every child is born without intellect. You just need to activate it, okay? Don't allow your child go and be like, oh, this child is not even like me. They not take my brain.
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1: Just try Benny School International School's Kano and you get to see the difference, okay? We get into more on the Saturday Morning Groove. A lot of things coming up with me. Yes, Jindy the Vibe. Just stick around with me. This is Diamond Platinum. And the name of the song is Natu Lizana.

0: Just in the space of just one year, we've had Asake tell us money can't buy happiness. We also have Young John on the other hand coming also tell us he sees the money coming. Please, I'm asking you, please, which one should we take? Which one should we take? Because me at this point I'm confused.
1: Who told me like this?
0: Oh, that was MCBH by Shaqir playing right here for 96.9 Cool FM, your number one hit music station. 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
0: Alright, we're getting into the Cool Box Office, and this is the final lap of it. I asked you the movie you'd turn into a TV series if you had a chance, because why would I be watching a film I love so much and all of a sudden it just ended like that? Like, is that how you people want to do it? Because why would you just end a film like, just ended it like that without telling me if there's gonna be anything to continue it? Bruh. Why is it that all these directors, they know that this film is good, though, but you not have continuity to let us know that, okay, you are going to build something great out of it? For example, I don't know what Kemi Adetigba did with To Kill a Monkey, but I want that thing to turn into a full-blown TV series with like 3 seasons, because I want more of it. All right, so let me know. I told you, send me a message on WhatsApp 0809-526-7102. I want to know, but I'm going to give you more, you know, more films in case you want to see them. I told you about The Truman Show, I told you about The Inception, but also The Devil Wears Prada. Annie Hathaway plays Andrea, a young woman who gets a job working for Miranda Priestly, an extremely demanding and intimidating fashion magazine editor played by Meryl Streep. Now, the movie follows Andrea's transformation as she struggles with work, ambition, relationships, and the pressure of the fashion industry. Now, but imagine a series out of it, more designers, more office politics, more Miranda, more fashion drama, and also Andrea slowly becoming the person she once complained about. Okay, I wanted to see this. Yeah, I wanted to see this. And also, in Nollywood, I can talk about Kemi Adetigba, King of Voice, The Wedding Party, and also The Trip to Jamaica. I want more. Like, I want to see these films. Also, A Tribe Called Judah. Like, there's a lot of potential behind A Tribe Called Judah. Now, Funke Akindele dropped that. Now, the film follows, in case you didn't watch it, the film follows Jedidah Judah and her 5 sons who come from different fathers and have different personalities. After their mother's health begins to, you know, have issues, the brothers find themselves pushed into unlikely situations that forces them to work together. Okay, now the family dynamics alone could carry an entire series. That's what I wanted, you know, Timini being the thief in the family. I'm like, bro,
3: embarrassment, not too much.
0: Like, bro, he was a thief in the family. I wanted to see more, like the Agbo guy. I wanted to see, you know, them build stories around all of them, how they ended up, you know, at the end of the day, just not how the whole thing played out, and how they ended up somewhere else because they stole and they were being chased and everything. You know, I want to see more of this. And also, if Funke Akindele can just do this for us now, at least just turn it into a TV series now, it won't be too hard.
4: They struggle.
0: I'm struggling to understand why they'll make good films and not turn them into TV series. I told you, let me know the film you love to see turn into a TV series. Okay, send me a message on WhatsApp 0809-526-7102, and also head over to our Facebook page. There's a post I put up on there, you know, asking you the same question. You know, you need to let me know. All right, so I'm gonna read out some of your comments. Hawa Abdullahi, I would turn Titanic into a series, not because I want to see the ship sink again, but because there's so much that happens before that night. Okay, give us the passengers, their families, the class system, and all the relationships developing on the ship. Then let the final episode be the iceberg, because we can't do without the crying. No, I think I'm the only person that watched Titanic and I didn't cry. Seriously, I don't know what happened to my tears, but though, the Daniel Okafor, I'm going with The Pursuit of Happiness. Okay, I want to see what happened after Chris finally became successful, how the success changed his life, what happened to his son. We usually get, you know, the struggle story, but not enough of what happened next. Zainab Yusuf, I think Home Alone could work as a series if they stop making Kevin's story about Christmas every time. Give us Kevin as a teenager dealing with school, friendship, and his family, the boy who was The boy was already too intelligent. I want to see what kind of adult he became. Also, Michael Eze from Otoro, he also dropped by with a comment here. Fatima Suleiman, all of you that sent me a message, I won't be able to take everything, but thank you so much.
1: All the person that messaging me, I thank all of you so much.
0: I really, really appreciate you guys sending me a message.
2: And now, time for some main character energy.
0: Alright, the main character energy today revolves around Funke Akindele. If main character energy could walk into a room, take over the scenes, and somehow make everybody laugh while doing it, Funke Akindele would be that person. Her superpower is not just acting, it's her presence. So whether she's playing the chaotic friend, the dramatic wife, the hustler, the overconfident auntie, or the woman trying to hold an entire family together, Funke Akindele has that ability to make the character feel instantly familiar. You know, you need to watch her and see what she does. She's very great. She has this big personality, comedy without forcing it, expression that tells a story, character that feels, you know, familiar, the ability to turn ordinary Nigerian situations into unforgettable moments. You need to watch her. I know she has this verdict that I call maximum personality, comedy queen energy, Nigerian chaos, perfectly packaged. Now, the woman who can turn one ordinary scene into the scenes everybody talks about. Coming up next is going to be the Weekend Tea, brought to you by Akbar Premium Quality Tea. It's going to be so great listening to that because I have a lot of tea to spill you. Just have to stick around because there's also 2,000 naira for you to win. All you have to do is stay with me.
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0: 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Or are you just listening to the same five songs on repeat? 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

0: Young John Ashake, and also the man from South Africa. I'm talking about Vocalistic on that one you heard. It's called Two Factor. That was one of the standout tracks from the Blue Disco album that Young John dropped last year. Great album, had a lot of amazing songs, but this one and the song he did with Rema La La La stood out for me. I loved it, and it's playing right here for you in your number one hit music station. This is 96.9 Cool FM. And also, just because my shift is winding down doesn't mean your Saturday has to slow down, okay? Blue Magic is next with a Saturday afternoon groove, and it's keeping the music flowing and the weekend glowing. So all you have to do is, if you're heading out of Kano, take Cool FM with you. 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
1: 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No! 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Grab a cup.
0: All right, good morning, Kano. It's Saturday, and also this is 9 o'clock, and you already know what exactly the time is, okay? Welcome to Weekend Tea, the show that saves you the hottest gist of the week, fresh, hot, and also full of flavor. You should not forget that part, too. There's a flavor around this that's, you know, I'm going to bring to you. Now, Weekend Tea is proudly brought to you by Akbar Premium Quality Tea, and I'm asking you, what is your flavor? And listen, stay tuned, because before this show is over, somebody's walking away with 2,000 Naira A-Time Plus and Akbar Premium Tea pack, okay? So, it could be you, it could be someone sitting close to you, it could be anybody, okay? So, now, let me ask you something before we dive into it. Are you a tea person? Or are you a tea for relaxation person or a tea for vibes person? Because today we've got a flavor that might actually convert you either way, and you'll have to hold that thought because we'll come right back into it. But first, let's get into one of the biggest stories rocking the internet this week. The Psquare family saga just will not cool down, because I've seen episode 1 from Mr. P, part 2, part 3, part 4. Yesterday he dropped part 8, and I'm like, bruh.
2: So I demand an explanation within 48 hours.
0: Mr. P, I want to understand. Are you doing a YouTube film? Because, what is going on?
3: Chai, continue.
0: Now, the Psquare family saga just will not cool down. Mr. P has dropped part 8 of his tell-all series, and this time he's gone deeply personal. He's now claiming his family, including their late mother, maltreated his wife, Lola, during and after her pregnancy with their son, Cameron. Okay, he described a family meeting where his brother, Jude, allegedly questioned the child's paternity using a photo where, you know, they were pressured to end the pregnancy and everything. Mr. P claims their late mother wanted Jude and Paul to apologize before she passed. An apology, he says, never came. Now, Root Boy has since responded with an emotional, you know, post about their late mother, saying she's no longer here to defend herself and asking her to continue resting in peace. Bruh, this is manipulation now. Your brother is coming out to make claims, and instead of you to respond, you're coming out, you just picked out the part that he wasn't throwing the mother under the bus. All he was trying to say was, you know, talk about everything that happened when the mom was alive. And Root Boy just speaks the part that he spoke about the mom and framed it for sympathy. And I'm like, ah!
2: No! Jesus Christ, I don't die.
0: Bro, this whole situation, the people I pity the most are the guys in the Big Brother Niger house. In their own heads now, they think they are trending. Not knowing that Big Brother Jude and I've stolen the spotlight, dude. Now, this is one of the, you know, the biggest series covering a lot of things happening in the family. You know, the royalty, how they couldn't pay him, the fake reunion that happened. And K-City, this is actually dominating entertainment conversations this weekend. We'll keep an eye on this, you know, because part 9, you don't know, part 9 might actually be loading, you know.
2: It's okay.
0: Yesterday, Kunle Remy came out and he was saying he cannot look away because this gist is very dicey. He said he's waiting for it to drop. More of it's coming. Coming up next is going to be today's featured Akbar flavor, plus another gist that has social media completely divided. All you have to do is stay right here, because Weekend Tea continues. This is Ayo Mav, and it's saying, yeah, man. If you haven't changed your hair color because of this song, I don't know what you're doing,

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2: Let's get the party started. 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That's when I knew that your heart was scarring. Friends to lovers need a part to star in. Like, wait, babe, let me